Yo, it's the top of the 6 o'clock. Yo, 104.7 is Rob. You are still rocking with the Afternoon Reverie with Manji. I'm here for about another hour. Still hit me on the text line, 303-893-DROP. I've got Behind the Beats this hour. We lost a West Coast legend yesterday, so we're definitely going to chop it up about that on location 2101 and more. Keep us locked.

like I came here too. Like my gang or two. 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I'm around hanging you. Baby. Life low, now my pockets need life, bro. My strong 24 spinning where I roll. Life show, I would rather be ducked in my pond. Baby, I'm a black swan on the screen. Save young icon in town. 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

Ooh, that was my girl Erica Badu with Honey. She is actually blessing the Mile High. Next week, I believe she is back in the city with the Alchemist. If you caught her last performance, you already know. Erica, hold the vibes. You're tuned into the After the Referee with Maji here on 104.7, the Drop, Devil's Urban Alternative.

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0: 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Don't go nowhere. In 10 minutes, I've got Behind the Beats. And tonight, we are talking the loss of a true West Coast legend.
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4: All right, Denver, tonight on Behind the Beats, we are talking the West Coast. Today, the hip-hop community is mourning the loss of a true West Coast legend. Bay Area super producer Tone Capone has passed away yesterday at the age of 59, right? If you've ever turned up to a classic hip-hop track, you definitely know his work. Tone Capone was the mastermind behind Looney's 1995 smash hit, I Got Five on It, a track that didn't just top the charts but defined the sound of mob music and remains one of the most recognizable anthems in rap history. You know I'm gonna get it in the mix. Beyond that massive hit, Capone shaped the West Coast landscape throughout the 90s and 2000s, producing iconic tracks for Bay Area royalty like Mac Dre, E-40, Celly Cell, as well as Houston's Devin the Dude. His signature heavy bass lines and smooth laid-back grooves helped put Northern California hip-hop on the global map. Tone Capone's sound influence generated generations of producers after him, and his work will live on forever through the culture. Super sad. That's why I was reporting yesterday that Nas has put together a fund that's going to help some of our pioneers that may have not went into old age with, you know, a 401k or, you know, health benefits. Tone Capone, may he continue to rest in peace. May he rest in peace. And you already know, today, baby, I got five on it.
5: The remix.
6: Five. We creeping in too, baby.
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6: 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We got the Looney.
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7: No, it's called the Yuck Man.
6: Yeah, Richie Rich. Eat folded.
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All right, Denver, that was Afternoon Reverie with Mind Your 104.7, the Drop Devils Urban Alternative. I will be back tomorrow, Woo Wednesday, baby. Same time, same place, halfway through the week. For now, as always, if you're outside in them lanes, drive safe. Till tomorrow. Peace.

0: Yo, where is Lamali? We got a show to do. I can't believe this. 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
0: What?
1: 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My toes are in the sand. I'm warming my buns in the sun. I'm not thinking about you.
0: Lamali, you got to do the show.
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0: Hey, it's Tuesday. What's up? You're rocking with your girl Indigo Jones for the vibe of 104.7 The Drop. I'm rocking with you until midnight tonight, friends. Yeah. So let's get it.
1: Yeah.

0: with that, like I'm with that. Hope you watching your back.
1: Call street, I be gone. Hope you watching your watch back. Watch my back, stay gone. I know how they come.
0: Hope you watching.
1: Yeah. Get your block, get back. First,
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That song was beautifully executed. Good Things Will Come After the Pressure by Saw on 104.7 The Drop, giving us the high vibrations. It is Tuesday, September 15th. We are halfway through September already. I feel like September just started. Where does the time go? But we are going to enjoy ourselves over here because there's some exciting things happening this September. So stay tuned for all the good vibes until midnight tonight with your girl Indigo Jones on 104.7 The Drop.

0: 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This is your girl Indigo Jones, and we love a Taco Tuesday here in Denver. But honestly, tacos and margaritas on a Tuesday evening wouldn't even exist if it wasn't for a group of people who contributed so much culture and history for generations. We're going to get into it in the Vibe Check.
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Remember fainting to release my semen. Swear I had a demon underneath my covers. And I remember chasing after hella boxes with a pocket full of extra rubbers. They say palates that don't know good seasoning probably prefer they dishes hella smothered. And hell, I ain't different. It was just my kitchen ain't have nothing but gravy in the cupboard or cabinet. Either way, it's clear I was a magnet for hypersexual, somewhat ravenous savages described as immaculate, pristine beings. Yeah. Just like this since my mid-teens. So I write to smite the hype described as love to those who have sight but can't see. See?

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are tapped into the vibe with your girl Indigo Jones on 104.7 The Drop. This 8 o'clock hour, I cannot believe it is dark, dark for real. Like, the streetlights been on by this point. That's crazy. But, you know, fall is a week away. That's what I'm excited for. But this playlist I'm also really excited for this 8 o'clock hour, because we got Tens, Leon Thomas, Monica, Kim. We got Terrace Martin and Kenyon Dixon. Like, Jordan Adetunji in the mix. It's definitely giving date night, okay? So we're gonna get right into it. Now, this song isn't really for date night. I mean, it's more of like positive and empowering if you're getting out of a relationship that was toxic and not good for you. Yeah, but that's important too, okay? So let's get into it. This is Moving On by India Shawn and Anderson.

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It's Getting Grown and Sexy with Jordan Adetunji. No kids allowed, okay? But if you and your little boo thing trying to go to a concert this year, we're giving away tickets so you don't even got to pay for the date. Possibly you have a chance to win. More details coming up in 10 minutes, so stay tuned for that. But even though fall is around the corner, we still have summer here. We still got a week of summer, so we got to make the best out of it. London Summers by Odile.

0: You are tapped into the vibe with your girl Indigo Jones on 104.7 The Drop. But baby, I was vibing this Saturday, okay? I finally went to my first silent disco party and it was so much fun. I'm gonna tell you all about it in 10 minutes. Let's chop it up.
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had to hit you with that throwback, Monica. You know what I'm saying? We had to do it every now and then. A little razzle dazzle. You feel me? You are tapped into the vibe with your girl Indigo Jones until midnight tonight on 104.7 The Drop. And I had such a wonderful time this past Saturday. I was outside, friend, because you know me. I like to be in the house. I'm not one to be out in the streets like that. But I was today, and I decided to go to a High Points Festival this past Saturday, and I supported our very own DJs, DJ Tosh, Sugar Bear, and All Day West in the mix, and they killed it. And shout out to All Day West and Tosh because they had a silent disco party, which was my first silent disco party. And I was like, how does this even work out? And I know I was looking kind of crazy singing everything out loud while everyone's just like walking past us all. But at the same time, I was vibing and I was having the time of my life. Okay. The playlist, the energy was tea. And then after that, I went to Rosenberg and got me a cheeseburger slider and a guava lemonade. And I lived my best life. That's what life is all about. Worth living. Okay. But I really love this song coming up. This is from The Alligator Bites, Never Heal. And she is so fire. Grammy award-winning artist, by the way. This is Dolce. Wait.

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0: I love that song so much. It's such a banger. It's such a banger. It's The Way by The Kin and Hallie Tomlinson on 104.7 The Drop. The Kin were actually a feature group for Jazz Odyssey Presents, if you remember. But speaking of which, we have a new Jazz Odyssey coming up because it is back. I got some more details in the next hour that you don't want to miss. So don't go anywhere, bestie.
1: Yo, where is Lamali? We got a show to do. 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

Listen, friend, do not sleep on that man, Tone Stith. He has the vocals, he has the melody, he has everything. That comes from his newest album, The Edge. It's so fire, pageant, stage. But you are tapped into the vibe with your girl, Indigo Jones. Until midnight tonight on 104.7 The Drop. If you're new here, welcome to the party. We be having fun over here. Really, we really do. Like, that's all I'm here to do is give you a good time, friend, and so we can vibe and thrive. But the theme for this 9 o'clock hour, I said it's all that in a bag of chips, because you're getting so many different themes from this 9 o'clock hour, from your hip-hop to your R&B to your neo soul to your alternative. Like, it's all that you need in 1 hour. So let's just ride this wave, friend. We're gonna start it off with Say Wow.

No kids allowed. We got the grown folk energy in the mix with PJ Morton. That was Mutual, okay? He has a sound for the mature audience. Audience. I swear I know how to speak. I promise. But anyway, PJ Morton is coming to the Mile High City in November, which will be a super dope show. And we are giving away tickets for PJ Morton. But you got to stay tuned because there's plenty of opportunities to win tickets here on 104.7 The Drop. So just keep tuning in, friend, because you never know. But I really love this artist coming up. And she's also an amazing performer. She's such a girl's girl, too. One of These by Ella Mai.

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0: coming from the newest project, Denver International, All Night Long by Jay West and Home. That project has nearly 40 local artists and producers on one album. Can you believe that? I love the community effect. And also, if you want to hear the full conversation that I had with the producer, DNA Picasso, it's on our YouTube friend, The Drop 303. But wait! There's more, because there's more content and more events to come here in the Mile High City. I got some more details in 10 minutes.
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mix. Hey, that's that new Erykah Badu in the mix, On and On, coming from her album Baduism, which is one of the most iconic Erykah Badu albums of all time, in my opinion. But listen, you gotta pull up tomorrow for our sister station's Jazz Odyssey, because it is back, friend. I know you missed it. I know you missed it. It is in a new home. It is at Town Hall Collaborative. Doors open at 5:30, and it will be starring Same Sky and Ian Gillie. Like I said, you don't want to miss, you don't want to sleep. Jazz Odyssey is full of vibes, good energy, good music, and more. 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But let's shut up and groove with Duran Bernard and Romero Mosley right now.

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Happy Tuesday, bestie. You are tapped into the vibe with your girl Indigo Jones on 104.7 The Drop. We're vibing until midnight tonight, but the time is flying, I tell you, okay? But this 10 o'clock hour is giving traditional R&B. Like, it has that traditional R&B sound when you have Kehlani, Usher, you got Mary J. Blige in the mix, Butcher Brown and Yaya Bae, you got Alex Isley, Charlie Burrell, like, so many traditional R&B sounding artists, which we absolutely love. And what a great way to kick it off with Coco Jones. This song is fire. It's one of my favorites by Coco Jones. This is Double Back.

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You know what I love? I love a concert. I love to go to a concert. I love to exist. I love to be in the moment, listen to the music. I love it all. The experience just always be a 10 out of 10. But what I love even more is when the concert ticket is free or I win some tickets. Oh, that's the best feeling ever. And you know you can win tickets right here on 104.7 The Drop. But if you want to know who's all coming to the Mile High City, I got a list for you in 11 minutes. So don't go anywhere.

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7: Hey, bestie. So today is September 15th, but it's also the first day of Hispanic Heritage Month, which was created to celebrate the history, contributions, and legacy of Latin culture throughout Mexico, Spain, the Caribbean, Central, and South America. So here are some ways that you can celebrate right here in the Mile High City. So the first thing, of course, support a local Latin-owned business. There are plenty of small Latin-owned and big Latin-owned businesses here in Colorado, including food, venue services, clothing, and even nonprofits that uplift these communities as well. So instead of going somewhere like Starbucks to get your coffee in the morning, go to somewhere like Convivio Cafe. Go to another place that is a Latin-owned business and support the small local businesses that are out here. Now, another thing that you can do is go to a museum or a festival to become more educated and even celebrate Latin culture here in Denver. Because if you didn't know, southern and western parts of Colorado were actually originally a part of Mexico. So Latin culture and history is very rich here. So there's a lot to do and many festivals that are coming up within the month. So make sure that you attend one of those to see what the culture is and educate yourself more on people that are Latin. Like, there's so much out there. But another thing that you should do as well is support Latin entertainment. Now, one of our morning hosts, La Molly, she curates a wonderful show on our sister station, Cubo Jazz, called Super Sonidos, where it's all Latin music, and it's a great way to enjoy your Sunday afternoon. 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

0: is When You're Around by Charlie Burrell on 104.7 The Drop. I don't know what it is, but that song just gives me like earth, wind, and fire energy, and I'm here for it. Keep me centered. Keep me grounded. But I'm going to tell you right now, Sugar Bear and LaMolly is the place to be to set your morning up. But they have a special surprise for you. Check out this clip.
1: Yo, where is LaMolly? We got a show to do. 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

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I can't believe it's 11 o'clock already, but we are going to keep it more chill because it is 11 o'clock. You know, it's late at night, but if you got work right now and you're on your way to work, shout out to you, friend, because it's late, okay? Shout out to you. You a trooper, for real. So this hour is just for you because we are a community here, and I feel like the 11 o'clock hour is giving community energy with Beautiful People by Jill Scott, Lil Mo Love by EJ Jones, Lucky Days in the mix, SWV, Ray Khalil. It's a lot of community communal songs in the mix,

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Yes, sir. 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This artist I am really excited for because he is dropping an album very soon here. He has two new singles out called Nowhere Fast and Fly You Out, and they're both fire. So I know this album's about to be amazing, but this comes from his previous album called Algorithm. This is That's You by Lucky.

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0: 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But beep, beep. No, I'm just playing. But but it is really hot content, okay? So I'm going to tell you where to find it before I go.
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1: If you know, you know. I love me some SWV, but I also love On Location 2101, friend. 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

0: spin, but turn and spin again. Go back up to an angel, by the devil in my head.
1: Communication coming in. Too much that I can't communicate with all of them. I do wish I had scientists or engineer friends. Let's go. Get out of here, petrol is cheaper than it's ever been. And then, who's to say when art will end?

0: was when the portrait painted, better have your portion of the rent. A dollar more and you will get upgraded. When you think you've made it, you are then just tolerated, overrated. Hope I'm 80 when I get my second win. Small potatoes, all I ate before potato chips would cut my corner lips. Operator, operator, I would pray that you connect me to a sip of sangria, Zambia, camera, cameo, hand me a handful of hips. 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The neon, beyond the ambience, be honest, you promise that you will live. Do summers ever forget? Put your muscles like a kid. Cucumber will make a trip. Do jump on and hit a split. Hookers don't really do. Do get lantern in it. Rebelling is like an itch. 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

0: 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I was told that I get really goofy when I get tired, which I sometimes don't believe that, but whatever. 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But it's okay because I will be back on your radio tomorrow, 7 p.m. to midnight. So tune into the vibe then. 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Always, you gotta tap into Sugar Bear and No Molly tomorrow. There will be a special guest. I love you down. 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Bye!
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0: Yo, where is Lamali? We got a show to do. I can't believe this. I got to call her.
1: Hello?
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0: What?
1: My feet are up. My toes are in the sand. I'm warming my buns in the sun. I'm not thinking about you.
0: Lamali, you got to do the show.
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0: Ty Rao. 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We'll be back to you. 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

0: Yo, where is Lamali? We got a show to do. I can't believe this. I got to call her.
1: Hello?
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0: What?
1: 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My toes are in the sand. I'm warming my buns in the sun. I'm not thinking about you.
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Bitty bitty, just a numerella, just got your number where I live. 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Got a pad on your list, got a pad on your lot. 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Plus the mountain is hot, you forgot what you got.

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1: Yo, where is Lamali? 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
11: 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Colorado needs doers, people who fix problems and create the things we use. 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

they say, Samara Sin kicking things off early morning on a Wednesday. Happy hump day. Sugar Bear here, yours truly, without Lamali. She's still on vacation, y'all. She probably got her toes in the sand, drinking a margarita somewhere. It's okay.

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1: All right, Lamali will be back with the news you can use. Until then, you got me. Happy Hispanic Heritage Month. That is from September 15th to October 15th. The United States takes time to honor the vibrant histories, rich cultures, and enduring contributions of Hispanic and Latino Americans. Amen. Now, back in 1968, during the height of the Civil Rights Movement, President Lyndon B. Johnson established Hispanic Heritage Week to bring visibility and recognition to the community. Now, it wasn't until 1988 that President Ronald Reagan expanded it into a 31-day celebration that we know today. You may ask yourself, how can I contribute? Well, celebrating can be as simple as supporting a Hispanic-owned business, or you can dive into a book by a Latino author, or attending any local community event. That's how you can support. So happy Hispanic Heritage Month. All right, now check this out. After a 6-year study, an $806 million project has been approved for a 6-mile stretch of I-270 in Commerce City. So that means more traffic, right? More than 100,000 vehicles drive through the corridor from I-70 to I-25 every day. Now, the remainder of the project is set to be completed by 2033. It will include improving the I-76 on and off ramps from I-270 and completely restructure the Vasquez interchange. That will be interesting. More traffic for the city. All right, the 78th Primetime Emmy Awards sparked renewed criticism because none of the 12 acting winners were people of color, highlighting a systematic diversity issue despite recent nominations and modest Academy membership gains. Now, the weekend before the Primetime Emmys aired, the Creative Arts Emmy ceremony, they did recognize black actors for their performances on September 5th and September 6th. So this is an ongoing thing. I don't know what they're going to do about it. And that is the news you can use right here on 104.7 The Drive.

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Lamali will be back next week. So we got a guest host, another one today. Who will it be? It is none other than producer extraordinaire Snow Cone. You know who that is? He's been on the radio before. He'll be here around 7:30. Stick around. Yeah.

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If you're ever wondering what song was that, if you don't hear us say it, then it's on our website, thedrop1047.org. Right-hand side, it'll say playlist. You can click that. It'll expand. You can see all the songs that are played, and you can go back and listen to any of your favorite on-air personality show. So just know that, okay? On the app, just the same. So shout out to all our people listening on the app. Sugar Bear's the name, Nola Molly. She's absent. She has been for 2 weeks. And it has been, well, I miss my friend. I do. But she'll be back on Monday. But it's been real cool having these guest hosts. We got one coming up in just a little bit. Don't move.

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Mr. R&B, Mr. Soul in R&B right there. Kim, One Love, Good Morning, Sugar Bear and Lamali, except she's still out of here. She's on vacation. She'll be back Monday, and I'm sure you guys will welcome her with open arms. But we got another guest host coming in at 7:30. Snow Cone is his name. You're probably like, who is Snow Cone? He'll introduce himself around 7:30. Don't move. Plus the news you can use coming up.

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1: All right, the 78th Primetime Emmy Awards sparked renewed criticism because none of the 12 acting winners were people of color, highlighting a systematic diversity issue despite recent nominations and modest Academy membership gains. Now, 17 nominations for performers of color in lead and supporting actress categories represented a 39% decline from the previous year, according to Variety. Now, the weekend before the Primetime Emmys aired, the Creative Arts Emmy ceremony, now known as Night One and or of Night Two of the Emmys, it did recognize black actors for their performance on September 5th and 6th. So there is that, but this is a problem, and there has been. There's a hashtag for that, too. I'm not going to say it. Y'all just look it up, okay? Happy Hispanic Heritage Month. Did you know that? From September 15th to October 15th, the United States takes time to honor the vibrant histories, rich cultures, and enduring contributions of Hispanic and Latino Americans. Yes, indeed. Now, back in 1968, during the height of the Civil Rights Movement, President Lyndon B. Johnson established Hispanic Heritage Week to bring visibility and recognition to the community. Now, it wasn't until 1988 that President Ronald Reagan expanded it into a 31-day celebration that we know today. And you may ask yourself, like, how can I help and celebrate this? Well, as simple as supporting a Hispanic-owned business, of course. You can read a book by a Latino author or just attend a local community event. So, happy Hispanic Heritage Month from all of us here at 104.7 The Drop. And that is the news you can use on Denver's Urban Alternative.

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1: Coconut rice.
0: Coconut rice. Georgia Smith right there. Come over. Good morning, y'all. 104.7 The Drop. Sugar Bear. No Lamali because she's still on vacation. But as mentioned, got a guest host. The homie Snow Cone is here.
1: What up, Chuck?
0: What's up, man? How you doing, bro?
1: Man, I'm so excited. Like, you were telling me all the stuff we're going to do today.
0: Yeah.
1: And it's bright and early. It's 7:35 in the Mile High, but I feel like it's like 6 p.m. I'm going downtown. I'm ready.
0: He's ready to go. So he's hyped up because, I mean, normally he's not at work so early, but you're on the morning show and he's bringing the energy. So for the first and foremost, you got to explain to our audience who you are, because what you do here, how long you've been here, and how you affectionately got named Snow Cone.
1: Oh, yeah. So my name is Will. I am a producer for The Drop and our sister station, Kubo Jazz. I make a lot of the video content that you see on the YouTube and Instagrams, like interviews and, you know, concerts and fun little bits we do online, all that stuff. But the name Snow Cone came from a video we did. If y'all don't know, we do this Battle for the Block contest for our summer show for Juneteenth. And for the very first one, I played this character. I was wearing some sunglasses, and I was explaining what not to do, like what rappers should not do when they submit.
0: Right.
1: And I come on the video, and I'm like, my name's Snow Cone Will, and I'm here to say, and I get, like, pushed out of the video, like, as a bit.
0: It's real funny. Is that still up? We got to go find it.
1: Oh, it has.
0: That.
1: I hope it is. My boss has my name as Snow Cone in his phone, so I'm sure it's still up there somewhere. But, yeah, like, ever since, like, 4 years ago, I'm just producer Snow Cone.
0: Yeah. And he's like expanded his cachet since he's been here. Now you do photos and photography, which is great. You take amazing pictures.
1: Oh, thank you.
0: A lot of media, you know, photos that you would see, like, I mean, like, amazing photos. You and All Day West, man.
1: All Day West, man. He's a sharpshooter.
0: You got to come up with a Snow Cone logo, man.
1: Shot by Snow Cone,
0: yeah. So somebody in want to help us with that, you can do that. Okay, so Snow Cone's with us for the rest of the day, at least till 10 o'clock, and we'll have some fun. Now, let's let them know the next time they hear our voice, they got some tickets, chance to win some tickets, right?
1: We got two pairs for the Colorado Festival of Horror Clowns versus Witches on Sunday, September 20th at the Marriott DTC.
0: Oh, wow. That's kind of cool. So if you love horror, are you a horror person, Will?
1: I love horror movies, but I am a wimp when it comes to house, like haunted houses like
0: that. Yeah, I'm with you. Don't scare me like that. I don't want to hit nobody. I
1: want my Twizzlers, and I want to be on my couch, and I'll be like, you shouldn't have went in that basement. Like, what are you, idiot?
0: How you go
1: You're
0: down there?
1: Stupid. Yeah.
0: So we'll get that, get you a chance to win within about 10 minutes or so. Okay, don't move. 104.7 The Drop. Snow Cone is here, baby. We are Denver's Urban Alternative. I got to talk this morning. I need coffee.

0: mornings in Denver just got a little flavor.
1: Let's go. Sugar Bear and Lamont in the morning on 104.7 The Drop.
0: Denver's urban alternative. Yeah.

0: Sugar Bear, Nola Molly, Snow Cone, guest host today.
1: Yo.
0: We got some tickets as promised. What we doing?
1: We got some tickets to the Colorado Festival of Horror, Clowns versus Witches. That sounds interesting.
0: Yeah, it does.
1: This Sunday, September 20th at the Marriott DTC.
0: Okay, so if you love horror, if you love clowns and witches, I mean, that's a hell of a combination.
1: That sounds like WWE.
0: I'm just saying. What you got to do is be caller 10 and 11. All right, Snow Cone, give them the number.
1: 303-893-3767 or 303-893-DROP.
0: Just like that. Caller 10 and 11, Clowns and Witches. What is it of horror again?
1: Colorado Festival of Horror, Clowns versus Witches.
0: And that website, by the way, is right there. What is that? So that people want to go look at it.
1: Oh,
0: So CO Fest at the very, right before a name, atop a name there.
1: CO Festival of Horror.com in big letters. Come on, Snow Cone.
0: Caller 10, caller 11, 303-893-DROP. 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Good luck.

0: Mile High artist right there, Sister Soul, Pink and Purple Skies. All right, Snow Cone, congratulations are in order for who?
1: Davina and Michael.
0: Nice.
1: Y'all just won some tickets to the Colorado Festival of Horror Clowns versus Witches on Sunday. If y'all want to just learn more information about it, because to me it also sounds interesting,
0: yeah.
1: It's at cofestivalofhorror.com.
0: There you go. So congrats to our winners. 8 o'clock Mix Block is next, and we got some more tickets to give away, don't we?
1: Oh, we sure do. We have tickets to a Red Rock show.
0: Ooh.
1: Oh, man, y'all got to hear this lineup. It's Atmosphere with 303, Slick Rick, Z-Trip, R.A. the Rugged Man, DJ Lala, and special guest Everlast. This Saturday at Red Rocks.
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4: Yeah, buddy. Happy Wednesday, hump day. It is guest host week. We got the homie Snow Cone in the building.
5: Yeah.
4: What's up, Snow? You feeling good?
5: I'm feeling good. I'm so ready for this mix, man.
4: I know you are, man. We're going to have some fun with it. Okay. 303-893-DROP. That's how you get a hold of us. And you need that number because we got some tickets, right, Snow Cone?
5: We got some tickets to a Red Rock show on Saturday with Atmosphere, 303 Slick Rick, Z-Trip, R. The Rugged Man, DJ Lala, and special guest Everlast.
4: That's a big line. That's going to be fun. So we'll do that around 8:30. But right now, man, we got to get them bobbing in the car while they going to work, whatever it is they doing. You ready?
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0: 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Guest host week, the homie Snow Cone is here.
1: Ooh, sure, you lighting them up.
0: Come on, man. I'm trying my best. All right. Shout out to everybody who's, you got some shout outs, right? People texting in.
1: Oh, I got a shout out Marissa on the text line. She actually made some Snow Cone logos for me to use. Marissa, I love you. Thank you, thank you, thank you.
0: And oh, that's dope. She made them purple, too, huh?
1: She made them purple. Shout out to Kenny who said, let's go Uncle Sugar Bear.
0: And let's go Snow Cone. He gave you some love, too. Shout out to the homie Dwayne, always rocking with us on the app. The app is free. Apple App Store, Google Play Store. 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Shall we keep it moving, man?
1: We shall.
0: We shall. And we got tickets to go see Atmosphere coming up at about 8:30 on 104.7 The Drop. 8 o'clock, Mitch Block. Snow Cone is here.
1: Let's go.

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0: 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It's the 8 o'clock mix block. Happy hump day. Guest host week, man. Lamali will be back next week, Snow Cone.
1: That's me.
0: Yeah, I know. She's here now. Well, Lamali will be back next week.
2: Yeah, she's on vacation. Yeah. We're
0: she's hanging out, doing her thing. But we holding it down, right?
1: That's right. We're having fun.
0: And we got some tickets to give away, so let's hook it up.
2: We got two tickets to see Atmosphere with 303, Slick Rick, Z-Trip, R.A. the Rugged Man, DJ Lala, and special guest Everlast this Saturday at Red Rocks Amphitheater.
0: Come on, at Red Rocks, to see that, that's going to be an awesome show.
2: Oh, especially around like this weather, it's getting, you can get your hoodie on.
0: I'm
2: you know.
0: Saying, it's going to be dope. Okay, so what you got to do to win?
2: You got to call us at 303-893-3767. That's 303-893-DROP. Right now, we're looking for caller 10.
0: Yep.
2: We want number 10.
0: Yep, caller 10. If you're trying to go see Atmosphere, Red Rocks, caller 10, 303-893-DROP. Good luck. Let's get back to it. 8 o'clock, Mix Block.

Snoop Dogg, back up in the easy, baby. You're jocking my style. You so crazy. 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As long as we drop gangster hits. Now look here, Trick, you fine and I dig your style. 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Yeah, we did it in a rental. Lincoln Continental.

0: 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Sugar Bear, Nola Molly, Snow Cone is here.
1: Yeah.
0: Old Soul Snow Cone, by the way. If you don't know, he got an old soul for real. You know a lot of old school hip hop.
2: I sure do. And I'm looking at you because I know you're going to play something.
0: I'm playing something.

0: 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Shout out to the old school, man. I hope you happy, Snow Cone. We played your song.
1: Of course I'm happy. I stood up so fast.
0: He was dancing to that. And shout out Tree King, man, on our sister station, KUVO 89.3. She probably rocking this morning, too. So
1: I know
0: good morning.
1: She is.
0: All right, congratulations in order for who?
1: Lisa, congrats to her for winning some tickets to Saturday's Atmosphere Show at Red Rocks. Man, we had a lot of people jumping on that, but you know, congrats to the lucky winner.
0: Yeah,
1: we'll have more.
0: We'll have more. We
1: got
0: another pair. Yep, 9 o'clock hour. We got another pair of those. So if you didn't win now, people still on the phone line, still calling. They want them tickets. So 9 o'clock hour, make sure you check in. We got that. And also, we're going to do a test or something?
1: Yo, you guys, Sugar Bear's taste buds are broken, and I want to get into that.
0: Okay.
1: We got some Starburst. I'll leave it at that.
0: Yes, it's a Starburst taste. Starburst, I can't even say it. Whatever.
1: Oh, my God.
0: We'll get into it. Don't go nowhere, man. 8 o'clock Mixed Block was fun. Thank y'all for rocking with us. It's 104.7 The Drop.
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And opportunity.

0: 104.7 The Job. We are Denver's Urban Alternative. Good morning. Lamali's still on vacation. She'll be back Monday, just so you know. But guest host continues with Snow Cone. He's here today. What's up, bro?
1: What's happening, man?
0: It's been good, man. 8 o'clock mix block. That was fun.
1: Oh, man, that was a friggin' blast. Yeah. You killed it, man.
0: Thank you, sir. I appreciate that. Okay, let's get into this argument or whatever.
1: Right. Sugar Bear has a taste disorder, you guys. You may not know this.
0: I don't.
1: It's a problem, okay? Sugar Bear thinks that all Starbursts taste exactly the same.
0: They taste the same.
1: And if you are a normal human being, no offense, you have a favorite Starburst flavor because it tastes different. And so I literally have a bag of Starburst that I brought to the studio. And what we're going to do is I'm going to give Sugar Bear two different flavors of Starburst that he's going to taste test right here. He's going to close his eyes. He's not going to see it because he has this strong bias that they all taste the same. And I want to make sure he doesn't, you know, have any cheats.
0: No, no cheats at all. But Lamali and I had this argument. She believes what you believe. Skittles, the Starburst, they all taste the same.
1: It's because they all taste different.
0: Let me explain. Because the color and the scent is what makes you think that you're eating cherry. It's not a cherry Starburst, y'all.
1: It doesn't. It's not that it tastes like a cherry.
0: Okay, then why
1: put it on there? It's not supposed to taste like an actual cherry.
0: Then why put it on there?
1: Okay. It's a candy.
0: See, he gets passionate about this.
1: Of course I do.
0: We argue at our desk about this all the time. All Day West is listening right now. He's on the Snow Cone
1: side. I know everyone that we work with is listening, so y'all better back me up on this.
0: Okay, I'm going to close my eyes, hand it to me one at a time.
1: This is Starburst number one. Here you go.
0: I can feel that already
1: taste it.
0: Oh, you already opened it for me.
1: Yes, I did.
0: Okay, let me go.
1: Just go ahead. Okay, get to know it. It's a candy. You get a sense of the flavor profile.
0: This ain't number. It's just wax, man.
1: Hold on. All right, I'm opening number two. There's some ASMR. Hold on.
0: What's that supposed to taste like, man? I've had Starburst.
2: Number two. Keep your eyes closed.
0: They all taste the same, bro.
1: Here he goes. This is number two. This should be different. I'm watching his face. Come on. No, it's different.
0: It's different.
1: No, it is.
0: Excuse my chewing. It's just sugar and wax.
1: But
0: man.
1: It's different.
0: No.
1: You know, yes.
0: Not name one of these.
1: Okay. So the first flavor I gave him, if y'all know, the yellow one, lemon, is the worst one. And then I gave him the best one, which is strawberry. Those were two different flavors.
0: You telling me that what I'm tasting right now is supposed to taste like strawberry lemon?
1: It's not supposed to taste like the real fruit sugar. It's supposed to taste not the same. They're supposed to be different tastes.
0: Then why call it that?
1: What do you mean call it that?
0: Call it waxy, flavor-scented squares or something.
1: Do you want that to say on the bag? You're like, oh, wax squares.
0: Yeah,
1: yum.
0: Candy wax squares. That's
1: all
0: they are.
1: From 1931? What are you talking about?
0: Call it what you want. It ain't nothing but...
1: It's Starburst. They have flavors. We had a bag of Starburst on our, work kitchen, and they all left one flavor behind. Why do you think that is? It's because they don't like that flavor.
0: What flavor was it?
1: It was like fruit punch or something. But it was all the same.
0: Yes, they are all the same.
1: No, it was all the same.
0: Thank you.
1: Shut up. It was all the same flavor they left behind. Everyone has a distinct favorite Starburst. I hope to God Denver backs me up on this because it's true. You are the only one that says this.
0: And so another coworker yesterday accused me of having taste disorder.
1: Yeah, she sent Star.
0: Star told me I got a taste disorder, and I don't.
1: She sent a peer-reviewed study on taste disorders.
0: She sent you an article. My palate is magnificent, by the way. These are all the same, y'all.
1: No,
0: I'm just
1: they're
0: telling
1: not.
0: You, Skittles, same thing.
1: No. Oh, you're going to light people up with that one.
0: 303-893-DROP. Am I alone here? Because it's the scent, what you smell.
1: Everyone text your favorite Starburst flavor and tell us that they taste different.
0: That they taste the same. Mm-hmm. Okay. Good job, Snow Cone, on giving me a strawberry lemon that don't taste like that. Just saying.
1: Are you serious?
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1: Yep.
0: All right, I don't know if we accomplished anything with this Starburst thing.
1: Nobody what are you talking about? You guys want to hear what he said off mic? He said, okay, so we had a text come in from Curtis that said, all right, try give him the orange one. So I did.
0: Yep.
1: And he said, oh, yeah, I guess this one's a little more sour.
0: Yeah.
1: It's different.
0: But they still taste the same.
1: Oh my God! But it's more sour.
0: Yeah, it's a little sour.
1: So it tastes more sour.
0: But they're all the same taste, man.
1: Sugar Bear, what's 2 + 2?
0: 9.
1: You crazy.
0: I hope y'all having a good day with us. All right, as promised, we got some more tickets to hook it up. Let's do it, Snow Cone.
1: Mm-hmm. We got 2 more tickets to see Atmosphere with 303 Slick Rick, Z-Trip, R.A. the Rugged Man, DJ Lala, and special guest Everlast this Saturday at Red Rocks.
0: This week. So this weekend is going to be dope. It's going to be a great show. I understand he sells that place out a lot.
1: Oh, Atmosphere is dope, man.
0: All right, so what they got to do, Snow Cone?
1: They got to call us at 303-893-3767. That is also 303-893-DROP. Caller 10?
0: 10, yeah.
1: Let's do caller 10.
0: Caller 10. Good luck if you win these tickets, because I know a lot of y'all tried to win during the 8 o'clock Mitch block. Now's your time to shine. 303-893-DROP. Atmosphere this weekend at Red Rocks. Caller 10. Good luck.

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0: 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Sugar Bear Lamali, except she'll be back on Monday. Snow Cone in the building.
1: No, it's me, Lamali.
0: No, don't talk like that. She'll be back Monday, but Snow Cone, man, thanks for holding it down with
2: us today. It was such an honor to be here. Thanks for being so gracious, allowing me to just, you know, be weird.
0: Thank
2: and
0: you.
2: Feed you Starburst.
0: Yeah, give me Starburst. Yeah. So, I don't know if we got anything
2: done. We got him.
0: Yeah. Okay. Congratulations to our winner, by the way, right?
2: Yeah. Congrats to Angel. She just won a couple tickets to go see Atmosphere this Saturday at Red Rocks. Congrats to everybody who won this morning.
0: Congrats to everybody. Y'all have a good time. Make sure you tell everybody that you won them from us.
2: Mm-hmm.
0: You got a shout out, too.
2: Yeah.
0: Right?
2: I want a shout out to Skylar and Jack. They just recently got married and they're throwing their wedding reception this weekend. They're some of my best friends. I just want to make sure, you know, they know that they're loved in
0: That's
2: this city.
0: Awesome.
2: They're great people for sure.
0: Congratulations to both of them. That's awesome. Okay.
2: Yeah.
0: Now in the tradition of Lamali, whenever we end the show, she always gives a tip. So do you got a tip today?
2: I do.
0: What's the tip?
2: This one's for all the producers out there. So whether you're a music producer, a video producer, any kind of art, or even something else, save your projects. Save everything. Save it like wherever you can, because something may pop up. You want to make sure you go like back a couple years to dig that project back up. You want to show it on like your portfolio or something.
0: Yeah.
2: Like, do not delete stuff. Like, be in the habit of like organizing and archiving stuff by like the dates and alphabetizing. Like, having a nice, neat storage with all your projects on it is going to make you feel better, and it's going to make you a lot more prepared to just show your talented work.
0: I love that. And also invest in a hard drive.
2: Hard drives are great, or even like digital stuff like Dropbox or Google Drive, like wherever you can, like save your stuff on hard drives, on digitals. Just please, like, don't delete that beat. It might be handy.
0: Yeah, you just never know. Shout out Snow Cone, man. Listen, he is behind the scenes. He is a big part of what we do here. All the digital content that you see, he and All Day West and some other people as well behind the scenes. So I just want to thank you, man, for coming here and getting like in front of the mic, because normally you're behind the mic and you do such a great job at what you do.
2: Thank you.
0: You're super entertaining, and we appreciate you being here.
2: Hey, thanks for having me again, man. It's way too much fun to be this up this early and having already this much fun. You're playing backstroke in a fatback band.
0: I'm just saying. You started your day right. It's been real, man. We'll do another guest host tomorrow. I won't tell you who it is until tomorrow, so keep tuning in.
2: Mm-hmm.
0: And then DJ Bella Scratch is up next. Shall we get up out of here? Snow Cone.
2: Let's do it.
0: We love y'all. Much love. Peace.
2: Bye.
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2: begun. Yeah.
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But that number isn't independently confirmed, okay? So we're, again, going to take it with a grain of salt. But just imagine the question. How much money would it take for you to give up control of your creativity, your legacy, your art, your work, your value? 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More on the way.

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0: Drake is betting on himself, funding FOMO without record label money or creative control. And fear of missing out is literally credited as a self-funded and created with the family debut title, okay? That's the flip side of independence that people forget. Keeping control means that you also write the checks as well as carry the risk. So if it's a flop, he loses all the money that he invested into it. But if it's a success, well, just look at Dolly Parton. Yeah, that's what success can look like when you maintain control. Stick around. I've got more coming up in 8 minutes on The Drop. 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

Jukebox DJ Bella Scratch in the place to be, your conductor on the Radiant Soul Express. And today, Drake is betting on himself. He funded his FOMO project without record label money or creative control. Now, earlier this year, his releases still carried Republic UMG licensing credits. And, you know, he is still ticked off about that whole Kendrick Lamar thing, because one thing Drake can do is hold a grudge. Now, though, he's demonstrating what leverage can eventually buy you, and that's options. Independence absolutely hits differently when you spend years building an audience that follows you, not the machine. And we definitely saw that play out as well when, the Kendrick fans tried to cancel Drake, get him canceled, but Drake has diehard fans all around the world. So he's leveraging that. We've got more coming up on 104.7 The Drop.

world. 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

0: So Drake self-funded FOMO. He put his own money behind his vision rather than letting a label get in and control him, control the direction, and control the residuals. Well, whether his gamble changes music, that remains to be seen. 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In our next hour, Full Steam Ahead, we're talking about betting on yourself versus taking the safe money. 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

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Thanks for hanging out with your girl, DJ Bella Scratch, your illustrious conductor on the Radiant Soul Express. That steady paycheck, that comfortable relationship or family routine, it can feel safe. But what if staying is costing you more than leaving? Full steam ahead today. We're figuring out when security becomes a cage and when risk makes sense and how to bet on yourself without completely blowing up your life. Keep it locked. More on the way.

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Thanks for hanging out with me. Today's Full Steam Ahead, we're talking about recognizing when security is protecting you versus when it's quietly holding you back. You know, one thing that I notice people do a lot is they always think about what they could lose if they leave the situation. But instead of asking that question, ask what staying is costing you. Is it costing you income? Is it costing you opportunity? Is it costing you your peace and peace of mind? Is it costing time? Is it costing growth? Is it costing your health? Because stress is a killer. Sometimes the biggest risk, it isn't leaving, it's staying. It's spending another 5 years stuck in the same place. Trust me, I know. More on the way, about 14 minutes on The Drop.

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0: recognizing when security is protecting you or when it's quietly holding you back. Now, betting on yourself doesn't require a dramatic leap. It really doesn't. You don't have to do anything too crazy in most situations. 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Confidence feels different when your risk has some math behind it and when you've gotten things all organized. 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I know that you can make it happen. You just need to take that first step and just keep putting one foot in front of the other. 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

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I'm your conductor, DJ Bella Scratch. And today, in our full steam ahead, we're talking about recognizing when security is protecting you or when it's quietly holding you back. Now, before leaving a relationship that brings you some sense of comfort because you're in one, before leaving guaranteed money or a job you've had for a long time, know your walkaway number. The minimum amount that you need in your savings, your monthly income, the minimum you need in your relationships, or the customers you need before making a move, et cetera, et cetera. Just know your numbers. Know your walkaway numbers. A clear threshold keeps temporary frustration from making permanent financial decisions or making decisions that you can't justify after the fact. Okay? More on the way on the drop.

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0: having security isn't, you know, this conflicting situation. Security is not the enemy, but stagnation disguised as security, that's the enemy. That right there, stagnation, okay? Count what staying is costing you. Know what that number is. Know what that feeling is, that situation. What is it costing you to stay in the current situation in the mud? What is that costing you? And build evidence before you take a leap. Also, know your walking away number. Know the number that makes the move financially realistic for you. When I started DJing full-time back in 2012, I was working for a Fortune 500 company. I was a manager, actually. And I decided that I didn't want to do that anymore. I knew I needed to consistently make the same amount that I was making at that company for 3 months straight. If I could do it for 3 months straight, then I could do it in general. And that's what I did. I worked both jobs, my business and the company I was working for, until I made 3 months of the same income back to back, basically a double up. And then because I'm greedy, I did it for another year, and it helped me to save money, which helped me to be able to pivot during the lean time. So just know what that threshold is for you in order for you to be able to walk away realistically. Betting on yourself shouldn't mean ignoring risk. It means preparing until the risk is finally worth taking. We're going off the rails for your lunchtime mix next on 104.7 The Drop.
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4: 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Thanks for hanging out with me on the Radiant Soul Express. 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

0: 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We are shining in the next hour. Thanks so much for hanging out with your girl. 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We're going to end it right here, but I've got more on the way, so stick around. 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

0: 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I'm your conductor, DJ Bella Scratch. 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So, Colorado Mission of Mercy is turning Cripple Creek Victor High School into a 125-chair dental clinic on the 25th and 26th of this month. 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They've got details at comom.org. 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I'm DJ Bella Scratch. 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

It's Arba Alternative. Welcome to the Afternoon Reverie with Manji. Yo, we got a jam-packed show today. Lots going on in hip-hop history. September 16th was an excellent day. Of course, I'm going to keep you guys updated on how the Wu-Tang Tour is coming along. This is the final chamber, so we'll be talking about that a little bit later on. Of course, On Location 2101 and more.

You're tuned into the Afternoon Reverie with Mondy here at 104.7 The Drop, Denver's Urban Alternative. Man, I'm telling you, lots happening here before the actual end of the summer. What I am most excited about is the plethora of concerts hitting the city. Now, you're a hip-hop head like me, plenty to choose from. I know Gym Class Heroes and Lupe Fiasco or at the Mission Ballroom this Thursday, September 17th with B.O.B. We got Atmosphere and Friends. I believe they're at the Red Rock. Slick Rick is going to be there. 303, Ride the Rugged Man, Everlast, Z-Trip, and more. So always a vibe. Atmosphere comes here annually. Erykah Badu is hitting the city with The Alchemist. They got their new project. And if you caught the show last year, you already know that's going to be a vibe. Of course, we're coming into spooky season in October. Red Man, Method Man, Cypress Hill, De La Soul, and more up there at the Red Rock. So an abundance of things to do. I prefer this weather to be at a show like that because the heat is, you already know, especially up there at the Red Rock. So definitely tag us in all your posts. We are at the Drop 303 on all social medias. I want to see the pictures. It's big concert season. I think in the Mile High, that is all year round. Definitely my type of vibe.

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5: All right, Denver, another busy week in the Mile High. We've got the Colorado Minerals, Fossils, and Gems show happening as we speak. They are going till the 20th of September at the Denver Coliseum. 300 exhibitors from around the world got all kinds of gems and meteorites, fossils, jewelry. I heard they got a big old dinosaur. Admission and parking are free, so no excuses. Most definitely check them out. This Thursday, we got Gym Class Heroes and Lupe Fiasco in the Mile High. They are on tour with B.O.B. for the Back to Basics tour at Mission Ballroom. Gym Class Heroes was always a vibe. Lupe, everybody, should be a good show. Atmosphere and Friends is hitting the Red Rocks this weekend. On Saturday, the Hip Hop Showcase got 303, Slick Rick, Z-Trip, Ride the Rugged Man, and Everlast on the lineup. Of course, Atmosphere. Red Rocks, good season for it, so hopefully there won't be any rain. They've got a block party on 13th Avenue here in Capitol Hill. It's open to the public. They're going to have music, food, and shopping, but they will be closing off a couple of blocks. So if you are in the Capitol Hill area on Saturday, definitely look for those detours. Of course, we've got the Broncos playing again this weekend. Broncos versus Jaguars. They're doing a big old watch party at McGregor Square on their 66-foot LED screen. They're going to have live music, food, and drinks will be available for purchase around the square. And it fills up pretty quick, so definitely go early. And that's what's popping in the city this weekend. What's the 411 here on 104.7 The Drop? Devil's Urban Alternative.

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You tuned into the Afternoon Reverie with Mondio 104.7, the Drop Devil's Urban Alternative. Yo, Drake dropped like a 45-minute, I will call it a very long music video. I guess it was his stab at a production situation. It was on YouTube Live and was pulled down. I want to know if you have seen it. It was definitely interesting. We'll talk more on that very, very long music video a little bit later on. Yeah.

0: Yo, where is Lamali? We got a show to do. I can't believe this. I got to call her.
1: Hello?
0: Hey, where you at?
1: I'm on vacation.
0: What?
1: My feet are up. My toes are in the sand. I'm warming my buns in the sun. I'm not thinking about you.
0: Lamali, you got to do the show.
1: I ain't got no time for you. Find somebody else.
0: All right, well, I guess I got to find me some guest hosts if she's not going
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0: 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I've been fighting through the truth.
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Top of the 3 o'clock here at 104.7, the Drop Devil's Urban Alternative. You are rocking with the Afternoon Reverie with Manji. This hour, I've got today in hip hop and R&B history, and boy, it is a monumental one. So definitely listen in for that. As always, my line's live, 303-893-3767. Wednesday, baby, we halfway through the week.

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tuning into the Afternoon Reverie with Mindy here at 104.7 at the Drop Denver's Urban Alternative. Denver, we got to do better right now. The United States Postal Service has put out a $150,000 reward for the person or persons that lead them to a gentleman that had robbed a postal carrier this morning. That is crazy work. Hopefully they catch him. Never a good look. There's actually video. Y'all got to do better. Them ring doorbells is everywhere, baby.

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Don't touch that dial in 10 minutes. I've got today hip-hop and R&B history. And one of the songs that started it all, Made or List today.

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I've got Today in Hip Hop and R&B History for the 16th of September, and boy, this is a historic one. On this day in 1979, the Sugar Hill Gang released Rapper's Delight, the first hip-hop track to win a spot on the Billboard Top 40. This was a big deal for the hip-hop community because it signified the genre's recognition, paving the way for the mainstream success we have in current day. In 1997, Usher released My Way, his second studio album in North America. The collection comprised hit singles such as Nice and Slow, which topped the U.S. Billboard Hot 100, You Make Me Wanna, which reached number two. Oh my God, that's probably my favorite Usher song. They are still out on tour. Big salute to them. On this day, also in 1997, Busta Rhymes released When Disaster Strikes, his sophomore album. It entered the U.S. Billboard 200 at number 3, selling over 160,000 copies its first week. In 2003, DMX, RIP, dropped Grand Champ, his fifth album through Island Def Jam, Def Jam, and Rough Riders Entertainment, featuring guest appearances from Eve, Jadakiss, Monica, Styles P, Cameron, and more. The project entered the Billboard 200 at number 1, as it should have. He has always made history. Also that same year, Sheik Lucia, The Lox released his debut album, Walk With Me, which saw collaborations with Jadakiss, J-Hood, Styles P. Project debuted at number 3 on the top R&B hip-hop album charts and number 9 on the Billboard 200. Same year, MF Doom in 2003 released his third album, Vaudeville Villa, under the moniker Victor Vaughn. It peaked at number 133 on the Billboard 299 on the top R&B hip-hop albums, and I think MF Doom was always super underrated. In 2014, Chris Brown dropped X, his sixth studio album, attaining international success. I hate that he's in the news again. They're never going to let him come out from underneath that incident 20 years ago. But I'm happy he's on tour doing his thing. And we got some birthdays today. On this day in 1977, Music Soul Child was born in Philly, Pennsylvania. Flo Rida is celebrating his birthday. He was born on this day in 1979 in Miami, Florida. And Diddy was arrested in 2024 in Manhattan on charges of racketeering, conspiracy, trafficking, and transportation. Told you, long day in hip-hop and R&B history.

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Episode 2 is up. Kayla Markey, you've been here on the station, and my girl, Do a Thing.

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tuned into the Afternoon Reverie with Mind Gio 104.7, the Drop Devil's Urban Alternative. Top of the 4 o'clock, baby. Got lots to talk about this hour. What's the 411 a little bit later on? You already know the vibes. My line's alive, 303-893-3767. Don't touch that dial.

Love Don't Know, featuring Breon Onyeh. She was on Location 2101, episode 1, episode 2 with Kayla Marquis is live, and my girl is just as much as a vibe.

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5: All right, Denver, it's a lighter week in the city. 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We've got the Gem Class Heroes and Lupe Fiasco with B.O.B. for the Back to Basics Tour hitting the Mission Ballroom this Thursday, September 17th. Atmosphere and Friends are in the Mahi. It's a showcase, 303, Slick Rick, Z-Trip, Rod the Rugged Man, Everlast, and more. I believe that is at Red Rocks. This upcoming Saturday, might have to go check out Slick Rick. We've got the 13th Avenue Block Party happening on 13th Avenue, Capitol Hill, for the local businesses. So definitely pull up and support. They're going to have a couple of the streets blocked off. So most definitely keep an eye on for that. And last but not least, we've got Free Day Wings over the Rockies at the Air and Space Museum Sunday, September 20th from 10 to 5 p.m. Lots of things going on here in the city. And that's what's the 411 on 104.7 The Drop, Denver's Urban Alternative.

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0: 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Don't touch that dial. In the next hour, we're going to be talking about Drake's new 45-minute long featured music video film. I don't know what we're calling it, but definitely was interesting to take a watch.
1: Yo, where is Lamali? We got a show to do. I can't believe this. 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

Top of the 5 o'clock here at 104.7, the Drop Denver's Urban Alternative. As promised, this hour we're going to be talking about the Drake. Looks like he's got some new music coming. He dropped his music video. I checked it out. So a few minutes, we'll chop it up about that. My line's alive, 303-893-3767. It's Woo Wednesday. You know I'm going to get some Woo in the mix and more.

You're tuning in to 104.7 with the Drop Devils Urban Alternative. I absolutely love the longevity some of our OGs have, like this gentleman, Busta Rhymes, released When Disaster Strikes on this day in 1997. It is almost 2027, and Busta Rhymes is still doing his thing. By request, I Know What You Want, Busta Rhymes, Mariah Carey of the Flipmode Squad.

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0: 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In a couple of minutes, we're definitely going to be talking about this new Drake release. I don't know. I want to know your opinion.
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0: Yo, happy birthday to all of my Virgos on the tapping. 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My daughter just celebrated her birthday. So that was Birthday Disclosure featuring Kehlani and Sid. 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